You're my lemon pie. 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Come and ride my magic. You're the apple of my soul, the diamond in my gums. 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

0: definitely was in the right.
1: Yeah, it's definitely like he's cruising for bruising.
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Welcome to Paradise. Paradise. Paradise.

0: When I come around, Green Day. ואנחנו כאן, around עכשיו עם...
1: I don't know a lot about you, but...
0: Courtney Barnett.
1: I don't know a lot about me, so...
0: שצריכה קצת זמן.
1: It'll time out.
0: ניתן לך, קורטני, בכיף.

0: husband. That's the only thing I want so much.
1: Why is that better than being hugged?
0: Why is that better than being hugged? Because you get closer to a person. Why is that better than being hugged? Because you get closer to a person. Just like a person having sex feels cared for.
2: That's my imagination, but John.
0: Hey, I'm smart,